feeling, grooving to the baseline, funkin' on time. Electro, electro is a new style. I'm

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Good afternoon, everybody, and welcome on Tunis International Radio. You are listening right now to the daily edition of English Language Program presented by Huda Benji on Air Studio One. Hope you're having a great time on this very special day, the 6th of August. And as usual, if today is your birthday, happy birthday for you. And if you are celebrating a happy event, and this is, it seems that it is a memorable day for you. So congratulations, and may all your days be full of happiness and joy. As concerning the 6th of August, as you know, it is a very important day for many of us, and even in history. As concerning famous births that happened on the 6th of August, in 1881, Alexander Fleming, he's a Scottish physician and biologist, he discovered penicillin. And in 1917, and still on the 6th of August, Robert Mitchum, American actor, was born. And in 1928, Andy Warhol, American artist and major figure in pop art. As concerning the 6th of August in 2005, a very important Tunisian event happened, actually a sad event. Tunantair flight 1153 crashes off the coast of Palermo, Italy, and that's en route from Bari to Djerba. The plane experiences technical problems and attempts an emergency landing at sea, resulting in the deaths of 16 people. The accident highlights shortcomings in aircraft management and maintenance. On the 6th of August 2008, a military coup in Mauritania overthrows President Sidi Mohamed Ould Cheikh Abdallahi and Prime Minister Yahya Ould Ahmed Ould Waqif, and General Mohamed Ould Abdelaziz leads the coup and halting the ongoing democratic process. Still on the 6th of August 1945, the United States bombs Hiroshima, Japan, with a uranium bomb, killing 70,000 people and injuring many more. This bombing marks the beginning of a nuclear age and has global repercussions on geopolitical and international relations.

news for health. So here it is. There is an agreement that was signed recently. The Hedy Rice Institute of Ophthalmology and the French Curie Institute, one of the world's leading centers for cancer treatment and medical research, signed a partnership agreement recently aimed at strengthening scientific and medical cooperation between the two institutions. This agreement aims to develop the treatment of eye tumors, enhance scientific research and innovation, train medical professionals, and facilitate the exchange of expertise between the two parties, thereby contributing to the advancement of this medical specialty. And here on this occasion, the Minister of Health, Moussa Ferjani, stated that the signing of the agreement demonstrates Tunisia's conviction that the best investment lies in the health of citizens, in science, and

that it didn't take all of my life to find you. But you can believe it's gonna take the rest of my life.

0: The Association of Tunisians from Higher Education Institutions, the ATUJ, announced that they are organizing the Global Forum, the TGF, the Tunisia Global Forum, and it was held during the month of July under the theme Building the Future in the Age of AI. The event aims to mobilize talent and energy around the historic opportunity and urgent need for action presented by artificial intelligence. To translate these reflections into concrete actions for Tunisia, the forum featured the publication of a white paper dedicated to AI, the drafting of which has been entrusted to a strategic committee composed of experts and entrepreneurs at the forefront of AI-related transformations in Tunisia and around the world. Among the highlights of the event, the official opening was emphasizing the dimension of international cooperation with the presence of Mr. Mohamed Ali Nafti, Minister of Foreign Affairs, Migration and Tunisians Abroad. The TGF program offers a multidimensional approach, and that's through a series of conferences and panels that explored the challenges of sovereignty and governance, the development of digital energy, energy infrastructure, and the essential training and transformation of professionals. So the discussion also explored ways to better leverage scientific research, foster open innovation between startups and established companies, but also how to accelerate the transformation of entrepreneurial ecosystem and the business environment to align them with the opportunities and challenges of AI. So this edition of the 2026 was also a major point or a major initiative that was designed to bridge theory and practice. The TGF showcased the finalists of the AI hackathon Automate or Disappear, co-organized with the CGD Tunis Horizon, which challenges students from Tunisia and the diaspora to imagine and prototype innovative business automation solution. So in parallel of the forum, they hosted the finals of the TGF AI Awards, where 25 finalists presented their projects on stage during this competition that recognizes excellence in research, deep tech, and startups. The forum closing session promise actually was equally strategic, as actually featuring a presentation by Mehdi Houaid, recently elected head of NUMEM, the leading digital employers association in France. The closing session also includes keynote address by Mustafa Ferjani, Minister of Health, a choice that was motivated by the fact that healthcare represents one of the sectors offering the most promising applications for artificial intelligence in Tunisia. As a reminder, so Tunisia, the Global Forum, is the culmination of a comprehensive program of activities under the umbrella of Diaspora Month, which runs every year during the month of July, from July till August. This initiative, organized within the framework of the World Alliance of Tunisian Talents, aims to transform the summer period, traditionally marked by returns of Tunisians abroad to their country, into a genuine opportunity for Tunisian talent to develop actually and transform this opportunity into a great moment of reconnection with the country's economic players and its development and future challenges. So this commitment to national impact is exemplified by the Diaspora Regional Networking, the DRN, a series of meetings designed to forge lasting collaborations in several key cities, including Sfax, Sousse, Hammamet, Bizerta, Gebes, Beja, and Djerba. So the organization of this edition of Diaspora Month and the Tunisia Global Forum is made possible thanks to the support of many leading partners, including GIZ through EDMEJ program for the promotion of financial and socioeconomic inclusion in Tunisia, as well as Caisse des dépôts et consignations, the CDC. Back to music now.
1: I I wanna dance by water beneath the Mexican sky. Drink some margaritas by swinging blue lights. Listen to the mariachi play at midnight. Are you with me? Are you with me?

Drink some margaritas by swinging blue lights. Listen to the mariachi play at midnight. Are you with me? Are you with me?

So another interesting good news for the social security, a new program that's going to be adopted by Tunisia very soon. So here it is, the program to restructure social security schemes and overhaul the social protection system in Tunisia will be implemented to better meet the needs of citizens while ensuring the sustainability of social security funds. That's what was announced by Minister of Social Affairs. Speaking at the opening of the 8th Arab Conference on Pensions and Social Insurance that was held in Tunis, the minister indicated that a new vision for reforming the social security system will be presented soon. So he emphasized that this reform will be based on the real needs of citizens and not on mere accounting considerations aimed at short-term financial rebalancing. According to him, the objective is to build a system founded on social justice, capable of ensuring the viability of pensions and the social protection schemes in the face of growing demographic challenges. So that seems a great opportunity to change things for the better. Actually, the minister also announced the imminent completion of two draft laws relating to teleworking in the private sector and work via digital platforms. So these texts, he said, aim to adapt the legislative framework to new forms of employment, to support economic activity, and also to strengthen social protection for the workers concerned. Aysam Lahmer also emphasized the need to gradually expand the social security coverage, prioritizing the most vulnerable categories, and then integrating other population groups. He also advocated for extending social protection to workers in the informal sector and those engaged in new forms of activity, alongside improving the collection of social security contribution and strengthening mechanisms to combat social security evasion.

talking about AI, and people are actually worried about how AI is going to influence the professional sector. For many of the specialists and experts, they say that it is not going to be a danger for plenty of jobs, but actually others, they are thinking that it's going to replace many of human jobs. And here it is, it comes. According to the Microsoft study based on Copilot usage, artificial intelligence primarily impacts 40 cognitive professions. The most exposed professions include translation, journalism, teaching, web development, financial consulting, and data science, where AI automates writing, information retrieval, and data processing. A recent study by the American multinational Microsoft analyzed that professions that will be most impacted by the use of artificial intelligence are going to be, as I'm going to list them later on. So the studies which has the drawbacks of overlooking the risks that threaten certain activities established a list of 40 professions. Can you imagine that? 40 professions that will be most impacted. As I'm going to list some of them, of course, not the all of the 40. So the interpreter, translator, historian, flight attendant. Can you imagine even flight attendant? Sales representative, writer, author, customer service agents, computer programmer, telephone operator, ticketing and travel agents, radio host. My God, we are going to be replaced by AI. And agricultural and domestic management trainer, telemarketer, political scientist, press analyst, and that's just to name some of the jobs. Of course, the editors, mathematicians, journalists, public relations specialist, advertising salesperson, statistics assistant, rental agent, data scientist, personal finance advisor, web developer, analyst management, geographers. Can you imagine all these jobs are going to be replaced by AI? And that's really a serious matter. So we hope that we are going to find a solution for that. I mean, actually, we need to keep our jobs, guys. Don't you think so? Back to music.

almost reached the end of today's English program. Thank you so much for being faithful to TuneIn International Radio. Thanks for all my colleagues here in the Studio One. Wish you all the best with all our remaining programs, with the French programs during the afternoon. Enjoy all our shows, all our programs for being French, English, German, Italian. We are the best international radio ever. Wish you all the best. Don't worry. Be happy. Bye-bye.

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as you set out for Ithaca. Hope that your journey is a long one, full of adventure, full of discovery. Lystragonians and Cyclops, angry Poseidon, do not be afraid of them. You'll never find things like that on your way. As long as you keep your thoughts raised high. As long as a rare sensation touches your spirit and your body. Lystragonians and Cyclops, wild Poseidon, you won't encounter them unless you bring them along inside your soul. Unless your soul sets them up in front of you. Hope that your journey is a long one. May there be many summer mornings when with what pleasure, what joy, you come into harbor seen for the first time. May you stop at Phoenician trading stations to buy fine things, mother of pearl, and coral, amber, and ebony, sensual perfume of every kind. As many sensual perfumes as you can. And may you visit many Egyptian cities to learn and learn again from those who know. Keep Ithaca always in your mind. Arriving there is what you're destined for. But do not hurry the journey at all. Better if it lasts for years, so that you are old by the time you reach the island. Wealthy with all you have gained on the way. Not expecting Ithaca to make you rich. Ithaca gave you the marvelous journey. Without her, you would not have set out. She has nothing left to give you now. And if you find her poor, Ithaca won't have fooled you. Wise as you will have become, so full of experience, you will have understood by then what these Ithacas mean.

0: 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I ain't afraid of no ghosts.
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2: Shady Sheffery.
0: I ain't afraid of no ghosts.